0: residential building more expensive and wouldn't improve building quality. The changes will come into effect from October 1st. And the Canberra Transport Museum will be holding a special Transport Heritage Day tomorrow, celebrating 100 years of public transport in the ACT. It's all happening at the Cowan Street bus station in Belconnen from 9am till 3pm tomorrow. A heritage display will be put up at the bus station's Platform 1, and a heritage bus service will be running regularly throughout the day.
1: Sports update.
0: Final preparations are getting underway for the Raiders women's preliminary final against the Roosters tomorrow. The Green Machine will play in their first prelim in Sydney, kick-off at 7:50pm. Coach Darren Borthwick says they're expecting a tight contest.
2: When the girls come in, we'll really start to focus on how we're going to go against the Roosters. And yeah, definitely playing against the Roosters, is, you know, they've always been close games. And yeah, we're looking forward to getting up there on Saturday and playing against the Roosters. Can't wait.
0: The Socceroos are gearing up for tonight's friendly against five-time World Cup winner Brazil in Townsville. Canberra defender Jason Guerrier says the squad is using the match to prepare for next year's Asian Cup.
3: We have high expectations of ourselves and we're using these games now and in the window in November we're going to prepare to go to the Asian Cup and do well. So I think we're looking forward to getting down to work and improving and trying to be a better version of the Socceroos.
0: Kickoff is at 8pm tonight. Australia's fallen to South Africa by 67 runs on their first of a three-match one-day international series, Proteas batsman Matthew Breetsky boasting a century. And Lachie Neal is free to play in what is likely to be his final game for Brisbane. Neal successfully overturned a one-match suspension for striking and is now preparing to take on Fremantle tomorrow. The 33-year-old is widely tipped to be joining Collingwood for next season. And that's the latest from the Capital Radio Newsroom.
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7: It's 23 degrees in Canberra, partly cloudy today, going for a top of 27. From the Capital Radio Newsroom, good morning. I'm Tia Priest-Willamott. The Prime Minister has addressed the United Nations General Assembly in New York. Anthony Albanese used his speech to make a direct pitch for Australia to secure a seat on the UN Security Council for a two-year term. He argues middle powers can play a crucial role in restoring a rules-based global order. Mr. Albanese says Australia wants to help drive solutions to global challenges.
8: As a member of the UN Security Council, Australia will safeguard the rules that protect us all by upholding international law, including the UN Charter, and the sovereignty of all states.
7: New data has found the rate of deaths from methamphetamine use is increasing across the country. 753 people died from overdoses of the drug in 2024, while wastewater monitoring detected record levels of consumption. Drug overdose mortality rates have increased in older demographics. The ACT Education Minister is being slammed after saying schools and principals shouldn't be surprised by changes to the education budget next year. The ACT Education Union says the minister isn't being upfront with the community about the changes, claiming principals are having to deliver the bad news themselves. Shadow Education Minister Elizabeth Lee says the union has been let down by the government.
9: They've really been dropping the ball when it comes to looking after them, you know, in terms of occupational health, workload issues. The teachers have been saying for months and perhaps years now of the toll that it takes on their well-being and their ability to do their job when they are constantly forced to split classes, collapse classes and the like.
7: Two Australia-first fire trucks have arrived in the ACT ahead of the upcoming bushfire season. The heavy tanker fire trucks are the first of their kind to enter service in Australia and will be utilised by the ACT Rural Fire Service. They've been funded through the ACT Government's Vehicle Replacement Program as part of the 2025-26 budget. And a locally based waste management company is providing 240-litre bins to ACT private and public schools to donate unwanted items to the Roundabout Canberra charity. The initiative between Roundabout Canberra and Remondis opens new avenues for charity collections as demand soars, ensuring that quality pre-loved items like clothes, bedding and toys get second lives with people in need. Remondis ACT Regional Manager Shane Merry says charity recycling through schools is a new frontier.
10: So we provide some services

0: to roundabout, and so providing these bins is another way of being able to capture more for the charity.
1: Sports update.
2: The ACT Brumbies have moved on from their previous two losses in the Super Rugby Oz competition and are looking ahead to their final game this weekend. Kick-off at Viking Park is at 2:05pm on Sunday. Senior assistant coach Ben Moen says there's a lot to take in to next year.
3: You always have queries around good young talented players coming through. What will their strong skill sets transfer like? What can they do under pressure? How will they feel in this circumstance? So it gives you great intel on all that background information, and it helps you plan out what those players need.
2: Three emerging stars have signed contract extensions with the Canberra Raiders, including the son of coach Ricky. Jed Stewart will stay at the club until the end of 2029, while emerging talents Malachi Smith and Mark Tualii are both locked in until the end of the 2028 season. And the Panthers are under fire for using tarps to cover the fences of their training grounds. It's believed the club was trying to hide the fitness of injured star Nathan Cleary ahead of Sunday's preliminary final against the Knights. And that's the latest from the Capital Radio newsroom.
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4: It's 23 degrees in Canberra, but feels like 19. Possible thunderstorms this evening, getting up to 27. From the Capital Radio Newsroom, good afternoon. I'm Caitlin Lewis. The Prime Minister has made a direct pitch for a seat on the UN Security Council in New York. Anthony Albanese argues middle powers can play a crucial role in restoring a rules-based global order. The Prime Minister has also called for stronger guardrails around artificial intelligence in an address to the United Nations. The warning follows revelations a non-human agent from OpenAI breached a Medicare portal. Anthony Albanese says the technology must remain under human control.
5: Recently, an artificial intelligence agent infiltrated an Australian government website. This is unacceptable, and it is why Australia has been leading the way in establishing Australian standards for AI.
4: Two men have been arrested and charged after two high-speed police pursuits early yesterday morning, crossing over the ACT border into New South Wales. The first led police through Queanbeyan at around 2 a.m. after they attempted to stop a Kia hatchback in Crestwood. The second pursuit began just after 4 a.m. when police tried to stop an allegedly stolen VW Passat in Canberra's north. Officers pursued the vehicle at high speed through the inner south before eventually arresting the driver in Curtin. Both men are before the courts. Proposed changes to the Property Development Act have been slammed by Master Builders ACT. The ACT government announced the changes yesterday, claiming they will ensure that developers are held accountable for what they build. Master Builders Chief Executive Officer Anna Neelagama says introducing a product that doesn't exist in the ACT would make residential building more expensive and wouldn't improve building quality. The changes will come into effect from October 1. Also making news today, experts are pushing for an overhaul of Australia's fuel tax system as prices soar. The NRMA claims the excise is becoming increasingly outdated as more electric vehicles hit the road. And research suggests African elephants are using medicinal plants to self-medicate and treat their young.
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4: Checking petrol prices now, unleaded is $2.32 at the Costco in Madura, it's $2.43 at the Metro in Scullin, and it's $2.48 at the 7-Eleven in Casey.
3: The latest finance report.
4: The ASX 200 is down 51 points at 8,651. Gold is selling at $4,290 an ounce, and one Australian dollar is buying 70.15 US cents.
3: Sports update.
4: The Canberra Raiders NRLW side are hoping to put history behind them tomorrow night as they look to win their first ever preliminary final against the Roosters. The last time the sides met was back in round three when the Roosters narrowly won 22-18. Coach Darren Borthwick says they're treating finals like any other game.
6: It just felt like a normal game. I mean, there was obviously, you know, the history in getting there and stuff like that, but it just felt like another game. Obviously, there was the significance of getting in, with the win, getting another week and being away, like one game away from a grand final, but it just had that feel of it was just another game.
4: And the first of the Socceroos' two matches against Brazil is kicking off tonight. Planned as part of the team's preparations for next year's Asian Cup, the Socceroos will play a second match against the five-time world champions on Tuesday. And that's the latest from the Capital Radio Newsroom.
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6: Partly cloudy, a top of 27 degrees. From the Capital Radio Newsroom, good afternoon. I'm Jeff Tyler. A 44-year-old O'Connor man has been charged with drug trafficking and other offences after a search warrant was executed at his home yesterday. At the home, officers located and seized vials of steroids, scales, small clip-sealed bags, including one with white powder, and a mobile phone. He is expected to face the ACT Magistrates Court today. A 32-year-old man is facing the courts today after he allegedly groomed and took explicit photos of his young daughter. T-Priest Willamott reports.
7: Police will allege that over several years, the man directed his daughter to pose for photos while she was undressed. The incidents were reported to police, and yesterday officers executed a search warrant at a home in North Canberra where the 32-year-old man was arrested. During the warrant, police seized three mobile phones, locating suspected child abuse material on one of the devices. If you or someone you know has been affected by sexual violence, you can report to police by attending a police station or calling 131 444. Tia Priest-Willamott, Capital Radio News.
6: 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Federal politics reporter Nelson Scott.
8: An open AI bot managed to slice through security on four government websites, including Medicare. An investigation is now underway to assess vulnerabilities, tighten reporting rules, and decide what penalties OpenAI should face. Labor says it will alter criminal laws if it's found the tech giant cannot be charged over the breach. Prime Minister Anthony Albanese has told the United Nations it shows why the technology must be kept under human control.
9: To ensure that AI will work and deliver for people.
8: Opposition leader Angus Taylor says the government is out of its depth.
10: This is a Prime Minister who has admitted himself he's never used AI.
8: A deadline for the review has not been set, but Labor hopes it will get answers quickly. Nelson Scott, Canberra.
6: In other news, the ACT Greens have slammed the local government and the Liberals over a motion passing in the Legislative Assembly of data centres being built in Canberra. Laura Nuttall, Greens spokesperson for Water and Air, put forward a motion calling for a moratorium on new data centres until the ACT government finalises a comprehensive framework. Ms Nuttall says the major parties instead are actively backing more large-scale data centres across Canberra.
11: Lost calls on the government to consult with First Nations traditional custodians about their land. We lost a strong requirement for comprehensive best practice energy and water policy, and instead what we end up with is a red carpet for big data centre providers.
6: And dozens of United Nations members have walked out of the General Assembly chamber before an address by the Israeli Prime Minister. Benjamin Netanyahu defended the war with Iran, praised America's partnership and claimed accusing Israel of genocide is the greatest lie of the century.
12: Before I begin, just a quick announcement. If there are any other moral cowards who haven't yet left

0: this hall, please do so now. Thank you very much.
1: Sports update.
2: Well, the bloke for the Raiders, hooker Tom Starling, is reportedly leaving the club immediately to join Super League giants St Helens. The dummy half is expected to fly to the UK to meet with incoming coach Kevin Walters. And Dockers coach Justin Longmuir says they're making no changes after Lachie Neal was freed to play in tomorrow's AFL Grand Final. Creative Safety Initiatives is focused on improving workplace safety in the construction industry. 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
1: Big John. 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
2: Every morning at the mine, you could see him arrive. He stood 6'6" and weighed 245, kind of broad at the shoulder and narrow at the hip. And everybody knew you did.

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He didn't say much, he kind of quiet and shy. And if you spoke at all, you just said hi to Big John. Somebody said he came from New Orleans, where he got in a fight over a Cajun queen, and a crashing blow from a huge right hand sent a Louisiana fella to the promised

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9: Partly cloudy today, a top of 27 from the Capital Radio Newsroom. Good afternoon, I'm Jeff Tyler. The ACT Chief Minister has denied the local Greens' claims that the Labor and Liberal Party are rolling out the red carpet for data centres in Canberra. The claim comes from Greens spokesperson for Water and Air, Laura Nuttall, who put forward a motion calling for a moratorium on new data centres until a strong framework is finalised. Ms Nuttall says while the motion passed, Labor and the Liberals stripped the motion of common sense measures. The ACT Chief Minister has denied the local Greens' claims that the Labor and Liberal Party are rolling out the red carpet for data centres in Canberra. The claim comes from Greens spokesperson for Water and Air, Laura Nuttall, who put forward a motion called

0: an overwhelming majority of Assembly members, including some on the crossbench, didn't support them. So, look, they are always welcome to bring forward proposals, but it doesn't mean everyone else has to agree with their positions. I think the final motion that was passed by the Parliament reflected a balanced position that had strong environmental protections, very strong planning protection.
1: Opposition leader Angus Taylor is demanding the Prime Minister get real and immediately cut the fuel excise. The ongoing war in the Middle East has pushed up the cost of petrol above $2 a litre and diesel is almost $3. Mr Taylor says the cost is unsustainable for many households and businesses and the excise should be lowered. ACT Policing is seeking to speak with a driver who was involved in a collision with a pedestrian in Ngunnawal in July. Tia Priest-Willamott has the details.
2: About 1pm on Sunday, July 26th, a pedestrian was struck by a vehicle while crossing Murungal Avenue in Ngunnawal. It's understood the driver stopped at the scene and remained until paramedics arrived, where they spoke with the medical professionals and provided information about the circumstances of the collision to assist in the treatment of the injured pedestrian. The driver then left the scene before police arrived. Investigators believe the driver may have left due to a misunderstanding and are appealing for them to come forward. Police would like to speak with the driver as they may be able to assist with ongoing inquiries into the circumstances of the collision. Tia Priest-Willamott, Capital Radio News.
1: And the Canberra Socialists will be hosting a forum to discuss the upcoming election campaign of the Victorian Socialists who are fighting against the One Nation Party. A Victorian Socialist candidate will be speaking at the event about the fight against Hanson in the election and the broader picture of the parties in politics. Secretary of Canberra Socialists Carter Christie says this is an issue impacting more than just Victoria.
3: The problems of One Nation are not just a Victorian issue, it's all across Australia. And so the federal election's a little while away, so are our ACT elections. But we should be contending now with the kind of politics that we're likely to see in those upcoming elections, as well as learning a bit from what is shaping up to be the largest socialist electoral campaign in Australia's history, campaigning in all 88 seats in Victoria.
1: The forum will be held at Descent Bar from 1pm.
4: Sports update.
1: Well, the Panthers are being labelled paranoid for using tarps to block the view of their training field as Nathan Cleary recovers from a foot injury. There are suggestions Cleary's bone stress issue is worse than first thought, but Storm star Cam Munster has told Nine he's not questioning the tactics.
5: Yeah, when it gets down to the crunch time in September, they know exactly what they need to do, and there's obviously question marks about Nathan Cleary, and Ivan and the coaching staff know full well what they want to do with that sort of stuff.
1: And the Dockers and Lions have taken part in the AFL Grand Final parade in front of tens of thousands of fans. That's the latest from the Capital Radio newsroom. Daughters at Hall is a family-owned cafe with deep roots in the region. 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

0: 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It's the end of an era. 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
5: Got an overnight low of 10, a shower or two tomorrow and a top of 27. From the Capital Radio Newsroom, good afternoon. I'm Jeff Tyler. The ACT Chief Minister has responded to the Greens' claims that his party and the Liberals have rolled out the red carpet for data centres in Canberra. The Greens making the comment...
4: 5 Essington Street, Mitchell.
0: 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News and info for Canberra.
5: Got an overnight low of 10, a shower or two tomorrow and a top of 27. From the

0: new data centres until a strong framework is finalised was amended by the two parties. Andrew Barr telling Capital Radio Network News the final motion that was passed by the Parliament had a balanced position.
1: It had strong environmental protections, very strong planning protections to ensure that data centres remained in our industrial estates, not being brought into residential areas or on top of swimming pools like what was proposed by the Greens. So I think in the end, the Parliament, through multiple amendments, has landed on an outcome that I would think would reflect the broad community view.
0: People found guilty of serious vilification in the capital could soon face jail time under proposed changes to anti-hate speech laws. Attorney General Tara Chane said the government would be introducing a bill to overhaul current legislation in December, following a review of laws that came into effect after last year's Bondi terror attack. It's understood the new laws would also move to ban Nazi symbols and gestures and ensure sentences consider hate motivation. The opposition is demanding answers over why the federal government waited to reveal an AI-related cyber breach. An OpenAI agent has successfully hacked four government websites, including Medicare. Ministers were notified about the incident last week, but the public was kept in the dark until yesterday. Liberal leader Angus Taylor says Labor needs to answer questions about transparency.
2: Why was that? What was going on? Why did he wait? Why didn't he tell Australians what had gone on here? And what has the government done to patch those vulnerabilities and to make sure they don't occur again?
0: And thousands of Fremantle and Brisbane fans have turned out for the annual grand final parade in Melbourne. Young families were at the start where the Wiggles began proceedings in a big red ute. The two captains then presented on stage at the end of the parade. These Fremantle fans in the crowd have had a level of confidence most of the season.
3: We bought flights and accommodation in March.
4: I booked the accommodation probably in about June. The flight, I left it about 1 week too late and they doubled in price.
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0: Checking petrol prices around town, we've got unleaded $2.32 at the Costco in Madura, $2.43 at the Metro in Scullin, and $2.48 at the 7-Eleven in Casey.
5: Sports update.
0: Well, league legend Andrew Johns says the Dolphins need a clear plan of attack for securing a maiden grand final appearance. The Finns host the Roosters in tonight's first prelim final in front of a sold-out Suncorp Stadium. The eighth immortal telling nine, targeting key forward Nafahu White, should be priority number one.
6: The only thing for the Dolphins I would be saying to them is to stop Nafahu White. He's the first one.
0: That's the latest from the Capital Radio Newsroom. 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
8: Got an overnight low of 10, a shower or two tomorrow, top of 27 from the Capital Radio Newsroom. Good afternoon. I'm Jeff Tyler. A 44-year-old Connor man has been charged with drug trafficking and other offences after a search warrant was executed at his home yesterday. At the home, officers located and seized vials of steroids, scales, small clip seal bags, including one with white powder, and a mobile phone. He's expected to face the ACT Magistrates Court today. A 32-year-old man is facing the courts today as well after he allegedly groomed and took explicit photos of his young daughter, Tia Priest Willamott reports.
9: Police will allege that over several years, the man directed his daughter to pose for photos while she was undressed. The incidents were reported to police, and yesterday officers executed a search warrant at a home in North Canberra where the 32-year-old man was arrested. During the warrant, police seized three mobile phones, locating suspected child abuse material on one of the devices. If you or someone you know has been affected by sexual violence, you can report to police by attending a police station or calling 131 444. Tia Priest-Willamott, Capital Radio News.
8: The government's looking at tougher laws for artificial intelligence following a major cyber security breach.
9: Executed a search warrant at a home in North Canberra where the 32-year-old man was arrested. During the warrant, police seized three mobile phones, locating suspected child abuse material on one of the devices. If you or someone you know has been affected by sexual violence, you can report to

0: to assess vulnerabilities, tighten reporting rules, and decide what penalties OpenAI should face. Labor says it will alter criminal laws if it's found the tech giant cannot be charged over the breach. Prime Minister Anthony Albanese has told the United Nations it shows why the technology must be kept under human control.
1: To ensure that AI will work and deliver for people.
0: Opposition leader Angus Taylor says the government is out of its depth.
2: This is a Prime Minister who has admitted himself he's never used AI.
0: A deadline for the review has not been set, but Labor hopes it will get answers quickly.
3: The ACT Greens have slammed the local government and the Liberals over a motion passing in the Legislative Assembly about data centres being built in Canberra. Laura Nuttall, ACT Greens spokesperson for Water and Air, put forward a motion calling for a moratorium on new data centres until the ACT government finalises a comprehensive framework. Ms Nuttall says the major parties instead are actively backing more large-scale data centres across Canberra.
4: So we lost calls on the government to consult with First Nations traditional custodians about their land. We lost strong requirements for comprehensive best practice energy and water policy, and instead what we end up with is a red carpet for big data centre providers. So we're really, really disappointed.
3: Meantime, Chief Minister Andrew Barr says they are not rolling out the red carpet for data centres. And dozens of United Nations members have walked out of the General Assembly chamber before an address by the Israeli Prime Minister Benjamin Netanyahu defended the war with Iran, praised America's partnership, and claimed accusing Israel of genocide is the greatest lie of all.
5: Before I begin, just a quick announcement. If there are any other moral cowards who haven't yet left this hall, please do so now.
6: The latest finance report.
3: The ASX 200 is down 44 points. Gold is selling at $4,264 an ounce. One Aussie dollar is buying 70.16 US cents.
6: Sports update.
3: A blow for the Raiders. Hooker Tom Starling is reportedly leaving the club immediately to join Super League giants St Helens. The dummy half is expected to fly to the UK and meet incoming coach Kevin Walters. That's the latest from the Capital Radio newsroom.
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10: Got an overnight low of 10, a shower or two tomorrow, a top of 27. 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I'm Jeff Tyler. The federal government is rejecting claims it was slow to inform the public about an AI-driven cyber attack. An open AI bot managed to bypass security controls and breach...
0: Are you? 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
10: Got an overnight low of 10, a shower or two tomorrow, a top of 27. From the Capital Radio Newsroom, good afternoon. I'm

0: announcement was made as soon as possible.
1: We don't want to be going out half-cocked and providing information that turns out to be incorrect. We wanted to understand exactly what had happened, what information had been accessed, whether it was a malicious attack or not. And once we had that information available, that was the appropriate time for to make it public.
0: The ACT's chief minister has denied the local Greens' claims that the Labor and Liberal parties are rolling out the red carpet for data centres in Canberra. The claim comes from Greens spokesperson for Water and Air, Laura Nuttall, who put forward a motion calling for a moratorium on new data centres until a strong framework is finalised. Ms Nuttall says while the motion passed, Labor and the Liberals stripped the motion of common sense measures. In a Capital Radio Network News exclusive, Andrew Barr says he thinks the Greens went too far with their proposition.
2: An overwhelming majority of Assembly members, including some on the crossbench, didn't support them. So, look, they are always welcome to bring forward proposals, but it doesn't mean everyone else has to agree with their positions. I think the final motion that was passed by the Parliament reflected a balanced position that had strong environmental protections, very strong planning protection.
0: ACT policing is seeking to speak with the driver who was involved in a collision with a pedestrian in Ngunnawal in July. Tier Priest Willamott has the details.
3: About 1 p.m. on Sunday, July 26th, a pedestrian was struck by a vehicle while crossing Murungal Avenue in Ngunnawal. It's understood the driver stopped at the scene and remained until paramedics arrived, where they spoke with the medical professionals and provided information about the circumstances of the collision to assist in the treatment of the injured pedestrian. The driver then left the scene before police arrived. Investigators believe the driver may have left due to a misunderstanding and are appealing for them to come forward. Police would like to speak with the driver as they may be able to assist with ongoing inquiries into the circumstances of the collision. Tia Priest-Willamott, Capital Radio News.
0: Also making news, experts are pushing for an overhaul of Australia's fuel tax system as prices soar and the number of EVs on our road increases.
4: The latest finance report.
0: The ASX 200 is down 37 points to 8,665. Gold is selling at $4,279 an ounce, and one Aussie dollar is buying 70.23 US cents.
4: Sports update.
0: Well, the Panthers have blacked out their training field with tarps ahead of Sunday's preliminary final against the Knights. Their suggestions it's about stopping prying eyes from spotting any issues with Nathan Cleary's foot injury. And AFL Brisbane Lions star Lachie Neale admits he thought he was no chance of playing in tomorrow's grand final. The veteran midfielder is free to take on the Dockers after the appeals board overturned his one-match ban for striking. A relieved Neale spoke to Fox Footy at the grand final parade in Melbourne.
5: Was there a stage this week you're thinking, I'm in trouble, I mightn't get off?
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1: Bright light city, gonna set my soul, gonna set my soul on fire. 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So viva Las Vegas, viva Las Vegas. 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
2: 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Gee, it must be great riding with him.
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I wonder if you're lonesome tonight. You know, someone said the world's a stage and each must play a part. 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
9: It's 8 degrees in Canberra. The chance of morning fog, then partly cloudy with showers expected later this evening. Top of 27. From the Capital Radio Newsroom, good morning. I'm James Wybrow. Australia's unemployment rate has increased to a five-year high, but an interest rate hike could still be on the cards. Federal politics editor Michael Packey.
10: Latest data shows the unemployment rate increased to 4.6% in August, mainly driven by a jump in the participation rate. This means more people are actively looking for work, confident they'll be able to land some sort of role. Almost 40,000 jobs were created over the past month, but they were all part-time. Employment Minister Amanda Rishworth says it's still not a bad result.
11: We can see that Australia's job market is incredibly resilient.
10: Scott Phillips from the investment firm Motley Fool believes employment is slowing. However, that may not deter the RBA from raising interest rates when the board meets next week.
12: Probably not enough to change the RBA's mind with whatever they're planning to on Tuesday.
10: Unemployment rose across all states.
9: In local news, organised crime continues to be an issue for the local community, with ACT policing targeting multiple grow houses across the territory. The operation from last week involved the execution of several search warrants that resulted in multiple seizures, including 1,586 cannabis plants. Deputy Commissioner Scott Lee from ACT policing says the search warrants were part of a National Illicit Drug Week of action.
13: We executed 15 search warrants and arrested 9 people here in the ACT. So that's one of the biggest operations that we've run targeting organised crime, and it was emanating out of Southeast Asia. So there's a number of people that were arrested were unlawful non-citizens that were here purely to manage grow houses in the ACT.
9: In other news, federal interest repayments are set to overtake Medicare spending by 2028-29, with annual debt costs reaching $41.9 billion. This jump comes from $165 billion in cheap COVID-era loans expiring and being replaced by new loans at much higher interest rates. As a result, Treasurer Jim Chalmers faces an extra $6 billion in borrowing costs, pushing the budget deeper into long-term deficit. And the ACT Greens claim the local Labor Party and Liberal Party have rolled out the red carpet for huge data centres across Canberra. The claim comes following Greens spokesperson for Water and Air, Laura Nuttall, putting forward a motion calling for a moratorium on new data centres until a strong framework is finalised. Ms Nuttall says while the motion passed, Labor and the Liberals stripped the motion of common sense measures.
14: We actually tried to stop Labor and the Liberals from going ahead with these changes,
2: and ultimately ended up voting against our motion as amended. Unfortunately, it's still passed, and we are worried that as a result, Labor and the Liberals have signalled their intention to big data centre developers that Canberra is the place to be.
9: ACT Chief Minister Andrew Barr has responded in an exclusive interview with Capital Radio News, saying the final motion that was passed by the Parliament had a balanced position.
0: Sports update.
9: The stage is set for today's AFL Grand Final, where the Fremantle Dockers will take on the Brisbane Lions in a battle for history or a dynasty. Fremantle fighting for their first ever premiership, while the Lions are chasing their third in a row. Overnight, the Sydney Roosters booked their spot in the NRL Grand Final with a thumping of the Dolphins 36-20. Leading 16-6 at halftime, the Dolphins were able to get within a try of the Chooks before the tricolours pulled away to make their first Grand Final since 2019. And in the English Premier League, Manchester City has been found guilty of 114 charges it faced for breaching the league's financial rules. And that's the latest from the Capital Radio newsroom.
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5: It's 9 degrees in Canberra, chance of morning fog this morning, partly cloudy with a chance of showers later this evening, top of 27. From the Capital Radio Newsroom, good morning, I'm James Wybrow. The stage is set for one of the biggest days in Australian football. Jordan Tunbridge reports from the MCG.
6: The Dockers are chasing their first ever premiership as the Lions attempt to complete a rare three-peat. Fremantle takes in an unchanged side with defender Brennan Cox missing out despite pushing to return from a calf injury. Brisbane is also unchanged. Dual Brownlow medalist Lachie Neal cleared to play after successfully overturning a one-match striking ban at the AFL Appeals Board. When these sides last met back in May, the Dockers prevailed by 25 points at the Gabba, but today they meet on neutral territory on the biggest stage of all. More than 100,000 fans expected to pack out the MCG, with cold and wet conditions forecast for the decider.
5: In other news, Australia is being urged to take greater action and develop its own AI infrastructure. Calls are growing to bolster our cybersecurity after a recent breach of government systems by OpenAI agents. The Australian Council on AI Safety has launched a push for more local investment in the field. Chief Executive Anna Maria Arabia says we must rise to the global challenge.
7: We would have investment that would help us displace some of the economic disruption that we will see coming with AI. So we really do need to form part of the AI supply chain in order to have the levers to influence our future.
5: A local student-led dementia program has been extended thanks to investment from Tradies Dixon. Launched in 2022, the University of Canberra's Spice for Life program is designed for people living with dementia and their care partners and involves participants undertaking a 10-week program of active rehabilitation and group discussion opportunities. Tradies CEO Alison Percival says it was an easy decision to get behind the program.
8: It sort of touches everybody in our community, and we do have a lot of members who are aging, and yeah, we've seen that journey that they're going on, so it's really important to us to support that.
5: Overseas, 34 Australians are still missing in Nepal 1 month after a torrent of mud and water devastated its Tibetan border. Key infrastructure needs to be rebuilt at an estimated cost of over $4 billion. There is still a high risk of disease in affected areas due to contaminated water and damaged sanitation systems. Aid organisations like UNICEF remain on the ground, while specialist Australian teams are assisting with search and rescue efforts. And temporary road closures will be in place on Tuesday for the National Police Remembrance Day march. Canberra motorists are being advised to plan ahead if they're travelling through the area and consider an alternate route where possible.
0: The latest finance report.
5: The Dow Jones is up 478 points this morning at 51,828. Gold is selling at $4,285 an ounce, and one Australian dollar is buying 70.25 US cents.
0: Sports update.
5: Back to the grand final. While the Lions are chasing a three-peat, the Dockers are yet to nail a flag, missing out to Hawthorn in 2013. Lions coach Chris Fagan says, based on this year's results, the sides are evenly matched.
9: Freo's year's been sensational. To be 19-4 at the end of the home and away is an incredible effort. We started the year slowly, but we were 6 wins and 6 losses. I think we've been 12-2 since then, so our form line's been pretty strong. So I think the team's really evenly matched, and it'll just be who turns up on the day and plays the best footy that'll win the game, I'm sure.
5: In the NRL, the Roosters have booked their spot in the grand final, scoring a win over the Dolphins in Brisbane. The Sydney side delivered an attacking masterclass to claim victory 36-20. They'll meet Penrith or Newcastle in the decider. And the Socceroos have drawn 1-1 with Brazil in their friendly. That's the latest from the Capital Radio Newsroom.
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8: It's 13 degrees in Canberra, heading for a top of 27, partly cloudy with a chance of showers later this afternoon and evening. From the Capital Radio Newsroom, good morning. I'm James Wybrow. Australia will stop to watch one of the biggest events on the sporting calendar today as a capacity crowd packs the MCG for the AFL Grand Final. The Brisbane Lions are chasing a historic third consecutive premiership, while the Fremantle Dockers are fighting to claim their first ever title. There are concerns wet weather could dampen conditions at the G, but the Weather Bureau's Daniel Hayes says it should start to clear up as the afternoon goes on.
9: This rain band, or the lightning and drizzle stuff, will clear as the front moves through. So it'll just be patchy showers at best behind it.
8: In local news, drug use in the Territory remains a key focus for ACT policing, who have conducted several operations recently aimed at disrupting the supply into the community. Recently, ACT policing conducted an operation targeting the distribution and supply of cocaine into the Territory, which police say has had a disruptive effect on the Bandidos OMCG. Deputy Commissioner Scott Lee from ACT policing says the high rate of drug consumption is concerning.
10: We know that drug use within our community, here in the ACT, and it's similar to the trend around the country. It's increased over the past two ACIC wastewater analysis reports. So it is a significant issue in terms of how do we disrupt the supply of those drugs into our community. But we also need to ensure that we, as a community, we look at the harm that the use of illicit drugs is having on our community.
8: Meanwhile, the ACT Supreme Court has found two Canberra lawyers took active steps to deter a former partner from pursuing $500,000 owed to her. Erin Taylor took Orlick civil law partners Benjamin Orlick and Peter Woodhouse to court, seeking the money she paid to buy 25% of the law firm shares in 2019. She claimed she was contractually owed a refund or buyback of the shares because she left the firm within 5 years. In a decision, Acting Justice Audrey Baller found Mr. Woodhouse and Mr. Orlick embarked on a campaign to deter Ms. Taylor from pursuing her entitlements, which included blocking emails and texts. The court is set to issue orders and determine costs at a later date. Overseas, access to schooling remains limited for thousands of children in Nepal, a month on from a devastating glacier collapse. Entire communities have been decimated by flooding, which damaged infrastructure and cut regions off from humanitarian aid. Health and sanitation remain concerns across affected areas where displaced families are crammed into temporary shelters. Also making news, the US president has been granted access to a federal database he intends to use to identify voters suspected of being non-citizens, and flu cases are continuing to surge in spring despite the warmer weather, climbing over 130,000 on the year to date.
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8: Unleaded is $2.43 at the Metro in Scullin. It's $2.44 at the Ampol in Mawson and $2.32 at Costco.
4: Sports update.
8: Recapping our top story, the AFL Grand Finalists are bracing to play the decider in wet conditions for the first time since 2011. Brisbane and Fremantle have both named unchanged lineups for the do-or-die clash at the MCG. In the NRL, the Dolphins' hopes of a maiden grand final have been crushed by the Roosters with a 36-20 prelim blockbuster. It'll be Sydney's first appearance in the decider since taking back-to-back premierships in 2019. In soccer, a late equaliser from Brazil has denied a win for the Socceroos, the sides drawing 1-1 in their Townsville friendly, while Manchester City has been found guilty of 114 financial breaches in the Premier League. The club is now at risk of facing fines, points deductions, or being expelled from the league. And that's the latest from the Capital Radio newsroom.
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11: Big John. 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
12: Every morning at the mine, you could see him arrive. He stood 6 foot six and weighed 245, kind of broad at the shoulder and narrow at the hip. And everybody knew you didn't.

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He didn't say much, he kind of quiet and shy. And if you spoke at all, you just said hi to Big John. Somebody said he came from New Orleans, where he got in a fight over a Cajun queen, and a crashing blow from a huge right hand sent a Louisiana fella to the promised land, Big John.

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With Jackson timbers they started back down. 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
8: It's 20 degrees in Canberra, heading for a top of 27, partly cloudy with the chance of a shower and thunderstorm later this afternoon and evening. From the Capital Radio Newsroom, good morning. I'm James Wybrow. The gates are open at the MCG ahead of the AFL Grand Final. Jordan Tunbridge has been lining up in the rain.
9: It's a very different sight for the last Saturday in September. Umbrellas and raincoats everywhere, with the line for the members' reserve snaking back several hundred metres as fans waited for the gates to open. Many have been here since well before sunrise, armed with camping chairs and wet weather gear, determined to secure the best seat possible.
10: Got in about 6:30. It's not a big line compared to other years. Obviously, there's no Melbourne team in the granny. The rain might have kept a few away, but who cares? It's Grand Final day.
9: Now they're racing through the turnstiles and into the stands as the long wait finally pays off. Around 100,000 fans are expected for Brisbane and Fremantle, with the wet conditions making for a rare rain-soaked grand final. Later on, the purple and maroon armies will arrive in force, the Dockers and Lions supporters marching from Federation Square to the MCG.
8: Meanwhile, AFL fans can expect a hefty police presence when they arrive at the MCG. Security is being ramped up after bottles and cans were thrown at umpires during the preliminary final between Hawthorn and Brisbane. In other news, OpenAI boss Sam Altman has dodged questions over a security breach where one of his models hacked Australian government sites. The Prime Minister is using the incident to call for global regulation at the United Nations. While officials say no personal data was compromised, the breach has sparked fresh debate around the risks of the technology. In local news, a parent advocacy group in the ACT says it is concerned about the timeframe for a resolution in the debate between the teachers' union and the government. It comes after teachers took industrial action for 2 hours yesterday over long-running enterprise agreement talks. CEO of ACT Parents, Veronica Elliott, says more work needs to be done on finalising the finer details.
11: The Public School Resourcing Review made a lot of recommendations, about 25. Some of those require some detailed work before you can sort of finish them off. And here we are, you know, implementing a change to school budgets without having done some of that work. And that's a concern.
8: Briefly overseas, a suspected gas explosion has destroyed a building near the Acropolis in Athens, injuring at least two people. Emergency crews are searching for anyone trapped beneath the rubble. And the University of Canberra's student-led dementia program has been extended for another year. Funding from Tradies Dixon means the one-of-a-kind program can continue providing functional and mental wellbeing opportunities for dementia patients in the ACT. Tradies CEO Alison Percival says the organisation has been learning a lot about dementia.
2: When the Spice for Life program was sort of presented as a helpful solution for helping people with dementia to live well, we were more than happy to support it. And we've heard stories, we've seen sort of firsthand the impact that it's had on people.
0: Sports update.
8: Recapping our top story, both Fremantle and Brisbane head into today's AFL Grand Final unchanged from their prelim triumphs. The Dockers choosing not to select Brennan Cox despite being named fit, while Lion Lachie Neale avoided a one-game suspension for striking. In the NRL, the Sydney Roosters are the first team through to the Grand Final after crushing the Dolphins 36-20 at Suncorp Stadium, a performance sending the tricolours to their first Grand Final since 2019. But coach Trent Robinson says they're not getting caught up in the stats.
3: It's not about getting in a grand final, it's about winning it again. So that's pretty simple and that's what I'm here to do.
8: And Mercedes F1 driver George Russell has taken pole position for the Azerbaijan Grand Prix. That's the latest from the Capital Radio Newsroom.
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Cause you know I rode a freight train north to Detroit City. And after all these years, I find I've just been wasting my time. 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I'm gonna take my foolish pride, get it on a southbound freight, and let it ride. 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Yeah.

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8: It's 22 degrees in Canberra, heading for a top of 27, partly cloudy with a chance of rain and a thunderstorm later this evening. From the Capital Radio Newsroom, good morning. I'm James Wybrow. Gates have officially opened at the MCG, where a crowd of AFL fans is eagerly awaiting this year's premiership clash between the Dockers and Lions. Those who missed out on a ticket to the main event are heading to Footy Fest at Yarra Park, where the game will be displayed on a big screen. Johan has travelled from Perth to support his team, running the last 32 kilometres. He's told Today it's symbolic.
9: 32 Ks for the 32 years that we've waited for a Fremantle flag, which hopefully ends today with every chance. So, eventually it became a fundraiser for Starlight, the Children's Foundation. I think we've raised about 17 and a half grand for sick kids in hospital.
8: In local news, the ACT budget has passed after a lengthy sitting fortnight in the Legislative Assembly. It was supported by the Greens, while the Canberra Liberals, Leanne Cassidy and two other independents voted against it. Other motions included improving paediatric oncology services and investigating Canberra's high fuel prices. Liberal leader Mark Parton says more needs to be done to improve the Territory's financial sustainability.
10: They do, and what we're seeing now, and what we've seen play out over the last 2 or 3 years, is that the level of debt is now impacting services on the ground. Make no bones about it, the drama that's going on in negotiations with the teachers, the library hours scenario, you know, all sorts of things that are playing out are as a consequence of the government understanding that they have no money.
8: Overseas, a month after flash flooding devastated parts of Nepal, survivors say they're struggling to rebuild amidst widespread destruction.